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Hey, I'm Ben, and hey, thanks so much for hanging out with me this evening. I'll be with you until the end of the night, but you know, if you're looking to slow down, need some encouragement, here's

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0: and travel season is upon us. And if you're taking a flight soon, what do you put in your personal bag? 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Of course, you can't take anything bulky, but you know, basketball shorts, a shirt, and you know, some extras always fit nicely at the bottom of my backpack. And it's something soft. 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

0: That was Matthew West with Don't Stop Praying. I'm Ben, and what is your best dad joke? Or I guess what I should say is, what is your worst dad joke? 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

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Okay, I've been working out, just trying to get healthier recently. And I gotta say, I've been waking up with a lot more energy in the morning. It's almost like your body rewards you for trying to be healthier. 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

0: Robert. Crowder on Life 100.7. Hey, I'm Ben, and when flying on an airplane to your summer vacation, there are some unspoken rules that I like to abide by so that you can have the best experience possible. You probably have your own set of rules, but one rule in particular for me is only watch movies or TV shows that I've already seen before. See, flying can already be scary, and I want as few surprises as I can get. Once, before I made that rule, I was on a long flight and decided to start watching the TV show Lost. And the very first scene is a literal plane crash. Yeah, no thank you.
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3: 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And that song just really, I think, hit home, and it was like, okay, I'm not alone in this, you know.
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0: this is Katie Nicole, and this is the story behind my song, Have Your Way. Sometimes in my life, I try to control things because I'm so afraid that things won't happen the way that I planned or how I expected. But what I've started to realize is when I give things fully to God, they go better than anything that I could have ever imagined. So this is my prayer for you guys, and it's my prayer in this season of my life. Lord, have your way.
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Me, I think it's just nature in general. I love looking out my window and seeing all the green that's still on the trees. It's house fires.

0: 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I'm Ben, and okay, admit it, your dad can be kind of funny sometimes. Yeah, especially when he's telling dad jokes, you know, you roll your eyes, yeah, but there's also some that you secretly smile at. But what's really funny to me is whenever dad starts laughing before he tells the joke, that way you know one is coming up soon. 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
3: 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I'm a volunteer with the Omaha chapter of Sleep in Heavenly Peace. Our mission is very simple. We provide beds to children who do not have their own bed to sleep in. I remember my first delivery vividly. The grandmother was the caregiver for these two young kids. They were sleeping in the basement. They had next to nothing, and these bunk beds were the first piece of furniture that were in their home after they had just moved. So you can see how much it changes the lives of the family members, but maybe even more so, it changes the lives of the volunteers too. So we would love to partner with people in our community. We hope you'll come see us for a build or delivery day. 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

And C.S. Lewis once said, if you want to get warm, you move near the fire. 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Here's Casting Crowns.

0: Life 100.7. That was Chris Tomlin with How Good It Is. I'm Ben. And you know those dad jokes that your dad used to share? You know, the ones that make you really roll your eyes? Well, those could actually win your dad a propane-powered fire pit table just in time for Father's Day. 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

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For me, it always helps to get those things out of my head and onto a piece of paper. 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

0: with us having so many choices in life, so many paths we can take, we do come to realize that our only hope is in Jesus. Hey, what's going on, fam? This is John Reddick, and I want to share with you the story behind my new song, The Way. In the chorus, we actually say, it's for the saint, it's for the sinner, it's for the world today. Jesus is our only hope. And so we just want to spread that in the church, in the street. We want to spread it everywhere that Jesus is the way, he's the truth, he's the life.
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0: Life 100.7. That was Brandon Lake with Hard Fought Hallelujah. I'm Ben, and sadly it is time for me to head out this evening, but I do want to leave you with one last bit of encouragement before, you know, you go to bed, before I go to bed. And it comes from Psalm 34:9 that says, "Fear the Lord, you his holy people, for those who fear him lack nothing." See you next time.
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3: 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I'm a volunteer with the Omaha chapter of Sleep in Heavenly Peace. 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The grandmother was the caregiver for these two young kids. They were sleeping in the basement. They had next to nothing, and these bunk beds were the first piece of furniture that were in their home after they had just moved. So you can see how much it changes the lives of the family members, but maybe even more so, it changes the lives of the volunteers too. 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

0: this is Katie Nicole, and this is the story behind my song, Have Your Way. 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But what I've started to realize is when I give things fully to God, they go better than anything that I could have ever imagined. So this is my prayer for you guys, and it's my prayer in this season of my life. Lord, have your way.
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0: I wrote this song during a time when I felt completely lost. This is Zach Williams, and this is the story behind my new song, Wait For Me. I've been walking through life trying to figure out everything on my own, carrying things I should have laid down years ago. And the more I tried, the harder the road got. One day I finally looked up and prayed, God, I need some direction. And what struck me was realizing he had never left. He was just there patiently waiting for me to turn around. Every detour, every stumble, every mile, every time I walked in the wrong direction, he kept guiding me back. The song is a reminder that even when we take the long way home, God still waits for us.
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3: 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Now that's real hope.
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0: you're listening today and you need freedom from something, I want to let you know it's found in the blood of Jesus that washes you. This is Nate from Elevation Rhythm, and this is the heart behind our song, Washed. The Bible says in Ephesians 2:13, "But now in Christ Jesus, you who were once far off have been brought near by the blood of Christ." And that's what the song Washed is all about. We are able to celebrate that we were once far off, and because of the blood of Jesus washing us, we are now near to the heart of the Father.
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0: Hey guys, it's Tarian. I am so excited for y'all to hear my new single, Testimony. This song means so much because I believe it is the story of every believer. We have all experienced the same miracle, and I think that miracle is our souls being redeemed from death to life, where we are left with no choice but to look in the mirror and proclaim to the world that I am a living, breathing testimony, all because of what the Lord has done. Can't wait for you guys to hear it and sing it over your lives.
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2: Fear has a way of holding us back, but God's love invites us forward. Hi, I'm Rob West of the Faith and Finance Minute. In 1 John 4:18 and 19, we read, "There is no fear in love, but perfect love drives out fear. We love because He first loved us." That truth changes how we handle everything God entrusts to us, including our money. Jesus illustrated this in the parable of the talents. One servant buried what he'd been given out of fear. If we're honest, we can do the same. Fear makes us tighten our grip and protect what feels secure. But over time, as we experience God's faithfulness and care, we begin to trust Him more deeply, even when the future feels uncertain. 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
2: 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The grandmother was the caregiver for these two young kids. They were sleeping in the basement. They had next to nothing, and these bunk beds were the first piece of furniture that were in their home after they had just moved. So you can see how much it changes the lives of the family members, but maybe even more so, it changes the lives of the volunteers too. So we would love to partner with people in our community. We hope you'll come see us for a build or delivery day. 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
2: Happy morning.
3: Hello. Today is so pretty. It is so pretty.
2: The sun rises, definitely.
3: Yes.
2: I think it's going to be another humid one. So
3: we'll just enjoy the pretty.
2: You're going to be up and about. So just prep lots of water, lots of hydration with regards to it. And I think everybody, just like me, water is your go-to morning drink, right?
3: Well, and coffee.
2: No,
3: I have both.
2: No. Well, you can say, yes, water with a ground up.
3: My water jug is bigger than my coffee cup,
2: That's very true. However your morning has started, whether with water or water with supplement in it that we could call coffee, let's go ahead and start this day off the best way possible by going to God in prayer.
3: God, thank you for beautiful mornings like this. Yet again, you've shown up this morning and we so appreciate it, God. Thank you for the things that have been accomplished up until today, right in the middle of the week. And God, we have so much to look forward to toward the end of this week. Help us to take time with you every day to help set our day straight, and help us to understand that you are right there ahead of us, leading us in the path we should be taking today. Help us to encourage each other as we walk through that, and bless our day in your name. Amen.

0: Emerson Day on Life 100.7. Let's get behind me. Hey, Nick and Lindsay with you. And, you know, hopefully as adults, we have coping skills for when we're angry, we're sad, we're overwhelmed, stuff we do that helps calm us and control those
1: good
0: emotions.
1: Coping skills, I feel like, is a trendy term.
0: It is.
1: And it can be really ungood sometimes. But coping's not something that we just know how to do.
0: Yeah.
1: Okay. Sometimes we're forced into it. And sometimes we can be taught healthy coping skills.
0: Yeah. I had to learn mine as I was growing. And I think I, like, in my late 30s, finally was like, okay, this is how I can deal with these emotions better. Mm-hmm. And it became a good example for my kids.
1: Yeah.
0: Our kids don't know how to naturally deal with those big emotions. Mm-hmm. So training our kids, being examples of coping skills to our kids, and even telling them when we're mad. Like, I remember telling one of my kids this, like, I am angry. Mm-hmm. I am going to go do this to calm down so you and I can talk about it. Now, it helped me calm down, but it also let them know,
1: this is
0: serious, but here's a way that we deal with it.
1: Right.
0: So something important maybe to start modeling as we move into our lives.
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0: Dusty Bibles. 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Everybody, take your seats.
1: I don't think it's time.
0: Sit down.
1: It's not time.
0: It is time.
1: It's not time.
0: Okay, I know. There, now it's time. Yep. Everybody, it's time for Dad Joke 101. Mm-hmm. Time to educate you on sports with your pets.
1: Oh, dear.
0: Yeah.
1: Okay.
0: Yep.
1: Like Air Bud?
0: Kind of like that, actually. You know, it was interesting. We were talking to my wife. I was talking to my wife about our dogs, and she's like, have you seen the dog's bowl? And I said, I didn't know that they knew how to bowl. Like, I always thought that was just something that alley cats did.
1: I think she meant the water bowl.
0: Oh, that would have made more sense.
1: Yeah.
0: Mm-hmm. Yeah. Okay. Yeah. Okay.
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0: 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What are you smiling and celebrating today?
1: I'm smiling and celebrating sunshine.
0: That's a good thing.
1: I love it. And I got a new hoodie. So,
0: well, she was also just bragging about her daughter got her green belt.
1: Her green belt. Yep. In Taekwondo. Mm-hmm.

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0: Maybe it's a dad joke your dad or your grandpa or your uncle or that dad in your life would say all the time. Mm-hmm. And it made you laugh or not.
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0: Yep.
1: Okay. 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
0: Yes.
1: Okay. 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
0: 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I'm not seeing any slowdowns or accidents right now that are going to be interfering with your morning drive.

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2: Things are getting real. Jesus, take the wheel. Only way I'm getting to the other side.

0: You're feeling stressed. Things are overwhelming you. Mm-hmm. Maybe something bad has happened. Coping skills are things I've had to learn to use in my life to help with those emotions and not like healthy coping skills. Mm-hmm. Life 100.7. Hey, Nick and Lindsay, and teaching our kids those coping skills is a priority too. It's not like we're born knowing how to deal with that stuff.
1: Yeah. And that's the thing is, hopefully they don't just learn them because things have happened and they didn't know how to handle it. And, I constantly hope that for my kids. I'm like, was I intentional enough? But maybe a way to get there is to start building those coping skills into just your daily habits.
0: Yeah.
1: You know, 'cause when you make them a habit, your kids might actually know how to deal with something as it comes along.
0: Yeah. And I love that idea for my kids as well. And I, you know, we tried to do that with my kids through a lot of stuff that had been going on. And man, how helpful it is to just practice those daily. Hey, work on our breathing. Hey, let's do this. Hey, you love to sing. Let's just sing as a family. Let's just do that. It's good lessons for our kids and even for us.
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0: 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I'm Nick, along with Lindsay.
1: Yep, and you know it's summertime when you can hear the lawnmowers outside.
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0: 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Woo. 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We're playing.

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0: 7:15, your traffic right now, I-80 westbound between 42nd and 60th Street is slow, but you don't need to worry about that because you're sped up and ready to play
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1: Morning Scribble.
0: That's right.
1: Baseball theme. Okay, Carol, what are you up to today?
2: I'm just headed to work. I'm doing some part-time work this summer, painting, awesome. So it's been kind of relaxing.
1: Oh, that's nice.
0: Relaxed, your mind's in a great position for Morning Scramble right
1: now. Carol, are you ready to play Morning Scramble?
2: Sure.
1: All right, you can hit a home run with this one. Wink, wink. Nudge, nudge. Okay?
0: I feel like that's a hint.
1: Well, okay, so the category today is baseball terms. They have to start with the letter R. 10 seconds on my clock. Are you ready?
2: Sure.
1: Okay, go.
2: Runner, right field. Runs up.
0: Time is up.
1: Okay, Nick. You need two different from runner, right field, and maybe Runza.
0: I will tell you, the Omaha Storm Chasers do go by the name true. Runza at times. So I will accept. I will allow that. Okay. So you need two different from me to get the win. I can steal it from you. Uh-huh. Baseball terms that start with R. Uh-huh. I have rain delay.
1: Nice.
0: RBI and rookie. That means.
1: Carol, you won!
2: Oh, yay! I'm excited.
0: Congratulations. Yay! Yeah, good job,
1: Carol. I'm excited too, Carol. Good job.
0: Yep, she's getting that Life 100.7 known hat just for playing Morning Scramble, and you'll get a chance to play tomorrow at 7:15.
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2: Mm-hmm. And you know what? It's baseball season. Officially, I mean, it has been, but World Series is on its way.
1: The College World Series. Yep. Yeah, it's coming to town soon. Get ready.
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0: Matthew West singing on Life 100.7. It's Don't Stop Praying. Mm-hmm. Hey, we're Nick and Lindsay. Coping skills are a good tool for us as adults, but
1: definitely
0: it's not like we're born knowing what they are. You got to teach your kids how to use coping skills when they're overwhelmed.
1: Right, right. And coping skills don't have to be hard.
0: Yes.
1: That's the cool thing. Sometimes that subject just gets a little overwhelming. You think you have to be some kind of psychologist to do it.
0: Yeah.
1: You do not.
0: Nope.
1: Having coping strategies that just kind of adjust your mindset. It takes your mind off of the thing that's bothering you at that point, right?
0: Yeah.
1: Well, duh, that's kind of the definition of coping.
0: Yeah.
1: But what can you do instead of focusing on the thing that's hurting you?
0: Yeah. And one, like the change your mind type of coping skills we can teach our kids are like, hey, what's one thing you're grateful for today? Mm-hmm. Let's think about that thing. Or what is something positive that we could do right now?
1: Right.
0: Or close your eyes and think about.

0: about how God loves you.
1: Yeah.
0: Think about the promises of God, or look at pictures of happy memories. Those are great tools for kids, but even for us as we're learning to teach our kids coping skills.
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0: Looking at your traffic right now, it's 7:45. A lot of slowdowns to watch out for. Dodge Road eastbound from about 168th all the way to 90th Street is slow right now. And then I-80 westbound has not just slow traffic around 42nd and 60th Street, but there's a disabled semi on the right shoulder of I-80 westbound at 24th Street. Then JFK northbound is slow all over the place. So watch those spots. Be careful this morning and enjoy your drive.

0: definitely a clapping song there, yes, by Elevation Worship. It's Alleluia on Life 100.7. We're Nick and Lindsay.
1: Yes, and I really hate to say it, but we're looking for dad jokes.
0: We are looking for your greatest dad joke for a chance for you to win.
1: Okay. 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
0: Yeah, your very own fire pit table, propane powered one. Mm-hmm. But you got to get that dad joke in.
1: Right.
0: And when you get those dad jokes in, I'll be sifting through looking for the best one. 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
1: I don't know if they're the greatest dad jokes of all time, but
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1: 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That's why. 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

0: Happy morning. I'm Life 100.7. I'm Nick along with Lindsay.
1: And we're so ready for baseball, but ready to worship Jesus too. Here's Phil Wickham.
0: It's House of the Lord.

0: Hey guys, it's Tyrion. I am so excited for y'all to hear my new single, Testimony. This song means so much because I believe it is the story of every believer. We have all experienced the same miracle, and I think that miracle is our souls being redeemed from death to life, where we are left with no choice but to look in the mirror and proclaim to the world that I am a living, breathing testimony, all because of what the Lord has done. Can't wait for you guys to hear it and sing it over your lives.
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0: Terry in with testimony on Life 100.7. You know, coping skills, that's something I would always talk to my kids about, because when you and I are struggling with big emotions, there are ways we got to calm ourselves down, and kids don't naturally know that. We got to teach them to them. Right. So what are some coping skills we can teach our kids?
1: Well, some of them are, actually, it's been suggested that you just sit and play with Play-Doh.
0: Oh, nice.
1: Well, I mean, it gets your brain focused on what you're creating there, and creative outlets are actually really good ways to just refocus your brain.
0: I like that idea.
1: Yeah.
0: Like whether it's singing or drawing or playing an instrument, right, or writing a poem, teaching our kids to get their emotions out that way. Even us getting our emotions out that way can be super, super helpful. And it's something like when you're drawing with your kids, you could even tell them, you know, when you're upset, we can come draw and color whenever you are. We can deal with it that way. It's a good lesson.
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0: 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Hey, I'm Nick from That Morning Life, and I'm on a journey to find the greatest dad joke of all time. 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
1: Really? I feel like you can't call it that. 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
0: Time for Dad Joke 101. I'm Professor Nick, along with student teacher Lindsay, encouraging you in all things dad joke. And today, it's a science dad joke.
1: Oh, fabulous.
0: Yep. Now, we're doing this dad joke thing where you can submit dad jokes and maybe get in the running to win something. And all different types of dad jokes can work. And I have a joke about chemistry, but I didn't think it would get a reaction. See, because it like a chemical chemistry.
1: Yeah.
0: Okay.
1: Got it.
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0: 826 right now, Dodge Road eastbound between 192nd and 144th is slowing down. I-680 southbound between Maple and Pacific is slow as well. Then there's an accident on Giles Road just east of 144th Street. Watch those spots and enjoy your drive.

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1: Okay, so it looks like rain right now. 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
0: Kind of. Okay. 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
1: 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And honestly, it's all just in time for Father's Day. 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

0: They're the tools that help us get through stress, get through hard times, trauma, whatever that is. They're coping skills, Life 100.7. Yeah. Hey, Nick and Lindsay with you. And none of us are like born knowing how to use coping skills, right, how to adjust to those and use them properly when we're in those moments. And that's why it's important for us to, well, one, learn how to use them ourselves, but teach our kids.
1: Right, right. My little girl just this week was really tired one day. Yeah. She's not acting normal. When she is quiet, we know something's wrong. Mm-hmm. That's how she is. And so a friend of mine asked her what was up, and she looked at her and she goes, "I'm tired and I'm done for the day." And so we were, because she identified it, because she recognized what was going on, we were able to help her out.
0: Yeah.
1: And I was so proud of her for saying something. Honestly, it's that growth checkpoint. At that point, you see what's happening. But it was good. I think it's good for her to identify it.
0: Yeah, definitely.
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1: Some of us as parents have learned the hard way that kids need to learn their coping skills before they're necessary.
0: So do we as well. Yeah, for sure. Coping skills help us. Like when you're experiencing something rough or traumatic, they help you deal with it. And none of us are born knowing how to do that.
1: Right.
0: So teaching our kids is important. But one thing I learned raising my kids was practice them before they're needed. Like when things are calm, that's when you practice them. Not in the midst of a fit. You look at your kid and go, what are our coping skills? That doesn't help.
1: No.
0: Yeah, that's like telling your wife to calm down.
1: Bad idea.
0: Yeah, bad ideas right there. So practice them in calm moments. That way we'll know better. Okay, this is what I can do in the rough times. And it becomes a habit then too.
1: Right.
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0: You got a dad joke? 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It made you cry. 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Life 100.7. Hi, I'm Nick, along with Lindsay.
1: All the dad jokes make me cry. 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

0: Chris Tomlin. That's how good it is on Life 100.7. Thanks for hanging out with Lindsay and Nick. That's I'm trying to get our names combined there, but
1: yeah, it's not working.
0: Yeah, that's been our morning. Hopefully yours has been good.
1: It's been Nick's morning. Mm-hmm. But hey, I wanted to let you know Psalm 34 is a really good chapter of Psalms to read just for encouragement and a little direction. In fact, verse 10 says the lions may grow weak and hungry, but those who seek the Lord lack no good thing.

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Hey, I'm Tammy, and I'm learning this summer that parenting is hard, especially when being patient with little versions of impatient me.

0: That was Katie Nicole and Hey, I'm Tammy on Life 100.7. Ah, now that's going to make life so much easier. Okay, you know I'm all about it. Those hacks, those tips, those tricks that you use in everyday life that just simplify things. Okay, I got to be honest. One thing I often do is forget. When I walk into a room or what I was going to make for dinner. And sometimes I'll lay in bed at night. And if I'm leaving in the morning, I'll think, oh, don't forget to take this, right? I wake up the next morning and what do I forget to take? That thing I was thinking about. But I heard this hack about a year ago and it has never failed me yet. Okay, if there's something that you have to remember, it's so important in the morning, place it inside your shoe by the front door the night before. When you get up and get going towards the door, you're going to see it sitting in there and you just pick it up on the go. So hey, what's that tip, trick, or life hack that made your life easier? Share it with me.
1: Tammy's a great texter.
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0: That was Stars Go Dim with Holy on Life 100.7. Okay, when it comes to dad, he's got a whole lot of skills. Hey, I'm Tammy, and whether it's grilling or golfing or telling jokes, you know he's always on his A game. 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

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Did you know putting your hand over your heart? It's more than just a patriotic thing. It's actually a heart health thing. And I'll tell you why coming up after Lauren Daigle.

0: That was Lauren Daigle on Life 100.7. Okay, placing your hand over your heart. When did you learn about this? Hey, I'm Tammy, and I remember mine was in kindergarten when I said the Pledge of Allegiance. And truly, I've been doing it ever since. Whenever I hear the Star Spangled Banner or see a flag come by, it's just a thing you do to honor and respect our country and nation. But did you know it also has health benefits? No, it's true. Have you ever been in that moment of fear or anxiety? They say there are three simple things you can do to help reset your nervous system. Number one is you gotta recognize I'm not doing okay. I'm feeling nervous or anxious right now, and tell yourself it's gonna be okay. Then they say to put your hand on your heart. Just by doing this, it triggers something in your nervous system that helps it reset and begin to rest. And then they say the third thing is talk to yourself like you would your friend. When you get to that place, just say, hey, Tammy, dude, you're gonna be fine. Take it easy. Trust in God. He's not gonna let you down. Keep on moving. Come on, sister.
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I love this reminder from Mercy Me that sometimes in life, it is not well with our souls. But hey, we serve a God who can do all things.

0: Mercy Me bringing us Make It Well. 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Like this one. Why don't eggs tell jokes? They'd crack each other up. 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

0: 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Okay, this one is spoken like a true mom. 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

0: Life 100.7. That was Phil Wickham and Crowder. And hey, I'm Tammy, hanging out with you. You know, Jeremiah 29:12 says, "Then you will call on me and come and pray to me, and I will answer you." You know, when you really think about this verse, prayer, it is so powerful that when we open our mouth and share our heart with God, He is promising that He will always listen. I can't even fathom that the God of creation so desires to connect with me each and every day. 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

0: That was Torn Wells and Hey, I'm Tammy on Life 100.7. Okay, I watched a documentary and this verse, it came to life for me. Psalm 34:10 says, "The lions may grow weak and hungry, but those who seek the Lord lack no good thing." Okay, you know I love a good documentary, and I was watching one on lions just the other day. Man, I think of them as such powerful creatures, predators truly ruling the jungle at times. But man, they also do face hardship. When their watering hole dries up, that means not only do they not have water, but their prey is going elsewhere. They were laying on the ground, flies gathering around them, weak, tired, and searching for life. Water and food, both nowhere in sight. Man, you know what made me think of that? God promised us there will be hard times. We will go through seasons where we feel weak and worn out. But his promise to us in this verse is that we will lack nothing. That truly, when we have God, we have everything we need.
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Maybe this is the reminder you need to hear today from Casting Crowns. Not a tear is wasted, in time you'll understand. I'm painting beauty with the ashes. Your life is in my hands.

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0: 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Okay, parenting teens and tweens, it's not for the faint of heart.
1: What mom already knows.
0: And one mom is taking it oh so seriously this summer. She said her top job is to try to teach them how to be adultish. Yes, you know, doing those things with independence and confidence and to the full. Yeah, not halfway anymore. So she came up with her own set of rules so that her kids would begin to mirror that of adults. I think this is really wise coming from her. Here are some things she put on that list that just have me smiling. Hey, if it's your stuff, it goes in your room. No, we do not have maid service. Also, make yourself food in the kitchen, but don't leave any evidence of it. And one of my absolute favorite, feed and water the dog. Really, let's try to keep him alive this summer.
1: It's uplifting.
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0: 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Okay, did you know the first French fries weren't actually cooked in France? No, they were cooked in Greece. And no, that's not actually a true fact. That is what you call a classic dad joke. And hey, your dad's best, worst joke might just win Father's Day for him. 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

Life 100.7. Okay, get this. If you replace W with T, in what, where, and when, you actually get the answer. Yeah, you do. That, there, and then.

0: 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That was Shane and Shane. And hey, I'm Tammy. Okay, seriously, whatever it is you need, you know there's an app for that. Like if you want to learn to milk a cow, yep, there's an app for that. How about shave your face? Yep, there's an app for that. You know, the other day I saw an app where you could literally download it and look at a blank screen. But if you are looking for something that's going to leave you uplifted, encouraged, on the go, wherever you go, I also have an app for that. 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

0: That was Peter Burton with Where Would I Be on Life 100.7. Hey, I'm Tammy, and thank you so much for letting me hang out with you today. You know, before I hop out of here, I want to ask you, what are you grateful for? Did you know the Bible talks about gratitude over 150 times? I mean, God says something once, he means it twice, he's getting your attention 150 times. Okay, he might want you to listen. You know, but it's true that gratitude, it's not just a mindset, but it actually creates changes in our brain. Yeah, this is so fascinating that when we focus on the goodness of God, it reduces our stress. It also strengthens our emotional resilience and it boosts our dopamine and serotonin. You know those feel-good transmitters? Yeah, God created our bodies like that on purpose. So as I hop out of here today, I want to leave you with this. Together, let's rejoice in the Lord and be glad.
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3: 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I'm a volunteer with the Omaha chapter of Sleep in Heavenly Peace. 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The grandmother was the caregiver for these two young kids. They were sleeping in the basement. They had next to nothing, and these bunk beds were the first piece of furniture that were in their home after they had just moved. So you can see how much it changes the lives of the family members, but maybe even more so, it changes the lives of the volunteers too. So we would love to partner with people in our community. 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

0: Hello there. It's Life 100.7. I'm Bruce, signing on for the afternoon. Good to be here with you on another warm one here in Omaha. This is Sanctus Real.
1: Just

0: Phil Wickham and Homesick for Heaven here on Life 100.7. You know, that is, if you are following Jesus and you know him, it's okay to get homesick every now and again. But until then, the really cool thing is that God gives us a community, one another, mainly the church, to have a community, to be reminded of eternity, to hear God's promises every week. 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

0: came from the realization, I think, that when someone says, how are you? 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
0: For me personally, when I wrote this, I was not fine. 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I'd lost a couple people that were super close to me, and it was the middle of a tour, so I was physically exhausted, and I didn't want to keep feeling like that without being honest with the people around me. And so the chorus is a super vulnerable, but could you lift me up, right? To ask the people around you for that kind of help. 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

0: Okay, you know them, but you don't always love them. 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You love dad, but not always his jokes, right? 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
3: There's stop and go traffic right now on the JFK southbound between Childs and Highway 370 and a couple of other slow spots on I-80 eastbound between 680 and 84th Street. And then I-80 westbound between 60th and 84th. A little slow through there as well.

0: Life 100.7 with Colton Dixon. I'm Bruce. What do you love about your church? Kat says, oh, the people. Everyone is so happy to be his hands and feet. Everyone is so happy to have discussions about the Bible, and we have amazing Bible studies. Kat, thanks for sharing that. That's such a great balance there, right? Because the church is about people, but it's also about studying God's word and learning about God. And just love that. And if you'd like to share this afternoon what you love, if you've found a church community, if you haven't, I'm sorry. Hope that God provides that. But such an important part of our lives as Christians. And I would love to hear what you love about your church. You can text me or call me 402-342-5424.
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0: Well, we're going to start on I-80. Seems to always be a lot of activity this time of day. Eastbound on 80, slowing up between 680 and 72nd. I-80 westbound, hitting the brakes between 24th and 60th. And then the JFK US 75 freeway southbound is slowing up between Chandler Road and Highway 370. Of course, the College World Series gets underway Friday downtown. That's going to be closing several streets for the big party. For that, looking forward to that coming up on Friday.

0: You know, one of the ways that we grow closer to God and one another is through our church community. Life 100.7, and been asking this afternoon, what do you love about your church? So encouraging to hear from Deb, and she's attended her church for about a year now. And when she got sick, she was in and out of the hospital for a couple of months. And Deb says, I was 100% covered in prayers, encouragement, and love. Truly a blessing to find my place in a godly church family. Thanks, Deb, for sharing that. And yeah, it's so true, isn't it? The good times are great, but it's when we go through those rough patches and we feel loved and prayed for and supported. Just means everything. I'd love to hear what you love about your church.
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0: Hopefully your eyes are on the road, not on the phone. I think that's what you're doing, because pretty good so far. JFK a little slow between Childs and Highway 370. That's southbound on the JFK. Dodge westbound slowing up between 120th and 129th. And then both directions on I-80 are covered between Q Street and 72nd Street, eastbound on 80. And then westbound 80 a little slow between 24th and 60th Street.

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It's always fun to have songs with misheard lyrics. Sometimes people think this song is God says God is on the moon. It's true, he's everywhere, but he's also on the move. Anytime.

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1: 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John 6:35, Jesus says, I am the bread of life. Whoever comes to me will never go hungry. Whoever believes in me will never be thirsty.

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1: Could have some showers and thunderstorms overnight and tomorrow. 78 tomorrow.

0: Jeremy Camp here on Life 100.7. Okay, you're hanging out with your dad. You're having a great time until he pulls out a dad joke. And he says, why wouldn't the shrimp share his treasure? He's a little shellfish. Sorry about that one. That's just an example of one of the jokes, dad jokes, that you can submit. LifeOmaha.com, or you can go to the Life 100.7 app. You're laughing, I know it. You're rolling your eyes. And those times with dad are just precious, right? And you can pick up, if you submit that dad joke to the website or at the app, you're going to get him in the running for a propane-powered fire pit table just in time for Father's Day. Plus, we're going to be compiling a greatest dad jokes of all time ebook. You can download that later this month. So get those submitted. Father's Day is coming up very soon. And happy Father's Day, Dad.
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3: My name is Greg. I'm a volunteer with the Omaha chapter of Sleep in Heavenly Peace. Our mission is very simple. We provide beds to children who do not have their own bed to sleep in. I remember my first delivery vividly. The grandmother was the caregiver for these two young kids. They were sleeping in the basement. They had next to nothing, and these bunk beds were the first piece of furniture that were in their home after they had just moved. So you can see how much it changes the lives of the family members, but maybe even more so, it changes the lives of the volunteers too. So we would love to partner with people in our community. We hope you'll come see us for a build or delivery day. You can check our events on

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4: An accident's been reported on I-80 eastbound at 60th Street. There's stop-and-go traffic from Q Street as a result of that. Again, I-80 eastbound, that accident at 60th. And then westbound on 80, you're going to slow up between 24th and 72nd. Also westbound 80 between 84th and Q Street. JFK southbound, hitting the brakes between Chandler Road and Highway 370. Dodge as well, westbound between 108th and 129th. And slow right now on I-680 southbound between Center Road and I-80 East.

Life 100.7. Are you facing a decision that weighs heavy on your heart, or perhaps it's just the quiet whisper of what now? Psalm 25:4 says, "Show me your ways, O Lord. Teach me your paths." God wants to guide you and me.

0: just to be honest.
1: Leanna Crawford and Honest on Life 100.7. Hey, I'm Bruce. What do you love about your church family? Love to hear that this afternoon. And it's been really encouraging to hear your responses. Tessa says, I love that there's always opportunities to serve and that I'm welcome just as I am. She says, I could show up in my pajamas and they won't turn me away. That's awesome. What about big fuzzy slippers? You know, big crazy. Would they still, would that be okay? I think so. That is just so encouraging to hear, Tessa, that they love you as you are and they're encouraging you in your faith. And if you want to share this afternoon what you love about your church family, your church community, if you found one, you can always text or call me.
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4: Fear has a way of holding us back, but God's love invites us forward. Hi, I'm Rob West of the Faith and Finance Minute. In 1 John 4:18 and 19, we read, "There is no fear in love, but perfect love drives out fear. We love because he first loved us." That truth changes how we handle everything God entrusts to us, including our money. Jesus illustrated this in the parable of the talents. One servant buried what he'd been given out of fear. If we're honest, we can do the same. Fear makes us tighten our grip and protect what feels secure. But over time, as we experience God's faithfulness and care, we begin to trust him more deeply, even when the future feels uncertain. God's love frees us to give generously, serve boldly, and trust him fully. 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
1: There is an accident on I-80 eastbound at 60th Street that was reported earlier. Stop and go traffic from Q Street as a result of that. Eastbound 80 again at 60th, that accident. Also, stop and go traffic on westbound 80 between 24th and 72nd, and then also westbound between 84th and Q Street. The JFK is slowing up southbound between Chandler Road and Highway 370, and then Dodge westbound between 108th and 129th as well, and then slow 680 southbound between Dodge and I-80 East.

0: It's been so encouraging to hear why you love your church family here on Life 100.7. Sharon says Jesus at her church and the Bible are exalted. The people genuinely care for one another. There's lots of Bible studies where she says we take the passage to be preached. We study it out for ourselves. And then that she says it makes me sincerely look forward to the sermon. So apparently, yeah, they kind of study it beforehand individually and then hear it preached. That's pretty cool. She says, I love my church home. Thanks for sharing that, Sharon. And you can too.
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0: Trying to get you home safely this afternoon. There is some stop-and-go traffic, but right now, no accidents. There was one earlier. It looks like that's been cleared. 680 southbound is slow between Dodge and I-80 East. Westbound on 80 is slow between 480 and Q Street. The JFK southbound between Chandler Road and Highway 370 is stop-and-go. Dodge headed west, hitting the brakes at 108 through 129th. And then I-80 eastbound between Q and 72nd is a little slow. And of course, the College World Series starts on Friday. And lots of streets around Charles Schwab Field already closed for activities. Lots of fun going to be happening over the next week and a half.

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0: Life 100.7 could have some scattered showers and thunderstorms overnight, and then tomorrow morning again cooler on Thursday. Only 77 for the high. Here's Mercy Me and Make It Well.
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0: 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Well, Jennifer says she loves her small group. 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Nothing better, she says, than having a tight-knit group of friends to follow Jesus together and to walk through life's celebrations and struggles. That's so key, isn't it? Thanks, Jennifer, for sharing that. 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That group of people that just loves you and goes through it together with you. Thanks for sharing about your church, Jennifer. 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
3: When asked if he was the Messiah, Jesus answered the Jewish leaders with a loaded phrase, "I am." That's the name God told Moses to use when people asked who sent him. Dr. Tony Evans says there's a particular reason for that choice. He'll tell us what it is as we spend 2 minutes with Tony.
4: God has 85 names in the Old Testament. Each name is designed to describe a different element of who God is or what God does. When God wanted to relate to his creation, he gave a new name. That is the name Yahweh, which we call Jehovah. So when you read your Bible and you see the name God, you have to look at the spelling to know which Hebrew word he's talking about. If you see G-O-D, that's generally Elohim, the creator God. In the beginning, Elohim created the heavens and the earth. If when you read your Bible, you see capital L, small o, small r, small d, that is generally Adonai, the one who's in charge. When you read your Bible and you read the letter capital L, capital O, capital R, capital D, that is generally Yahweh, the covenant-keeping, relatable God. So we should not be surprised that Jesus took God's relational name to explain who he was to people since he left heaven to relate to mankind.
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